dust move the way it often does, like clouds across the tile. Well, I see you, righteous brother in the muck, running the

blue. 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

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The corridors would echo with your name, Genevieve of the mountain. The day you returned, your hands were aglow. 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The river boats passed and they held up their cameras, Genevieve.

met the Grim Reaper late one night on an empty platform, his hand on your shoulder, asked you the question, haven't we met before? 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

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Some sad little creature down here crying their eyes out, just dying to get.

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1: 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Have you considered donating to the less fortunate people that need saving? Leave a rating to enjoy the newest features. We're out of lubricant.

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1: By clicking I agree, you forfeit your fee. Any claim to be free is obsolete. Deletion of the self is mandatory. Recordings of all actions obligatory. Gratulatory salutations. Henceforth existence is nameless, effectively rendering all

someone who becomes a hypocrite in the name of money. 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A phony is someone who demands respect for the principles they affect.

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1: Sun Ra was on the ark. Prince Nico Mbaga, he was on the ark. So was Art Taylor and Sonny Simmons and Bessie Smith and Duke, all on the ark. And Joe Tex and Geraldine Connor and Giuseppe Logan, even Roaring Lion and Aunt Bunny were abdominally on the ark. The original DeFosto was also on the ark.

the village, bachelor life. And then you hear he bullying three women in the congregation, and the shepherd raising crook stick and tapping his foot when the hymn swing, but he's suffering in silence, because he's wondering if while he in church, rocking on his heels, his woman horning him would lead a gym when night come and he need a see a man to prophesy or tack back and catch them in slack. But his fate was firm. Every Sunday, he in church, he was on the ark in Broome. Beatty was on the ark, Mong and Vino in pajamas, the wild moon, fever in his throat, performance poet and stand-up comic boat were on the boat. And the ark was full, but more was to come, and they're coming still. Ethel Waters was on the ark, singing Creole gold. Octavia Butler, hip good, up upon this boat. Eric Eustace Williams, dead and living same time, was also wrapped in kente. Fats Waller, Courtney Jones,

she had eaten salt. Then Darkus Howe and the mighty Spoiler, the mighty Terror and the mighty Zandoli, and proper sore fans strewing vitamins down his throat. Zandoli, living among the dead, still clapping war around the sick man head. Then Pharaoh Sanders reached with Yusuf Lateef. Earl Lovelace laugh. He see Eric Roach reach on the ark, his book of poems still warm under his arm. And when the ark had 2 days to go before it reached Southampton, here come Brother Resistance, here come Carl Du Bois, here come Benjamin Zephaniah, here come John LaRose, here come Charles Mingus, here come Lord Kitchener on his way back from New York in 1957, here come Paul Rosen, here come Beverly McBurney, even Olive Wharf rolled upon that boat. This was the year that the great bandit graduate from bandit school and roughed 40,000 men in San Fernando. When the river washed down from the million hills and cleansed the city. And who had drowned, badly waterlogged, and who had dared, badly wounded. And the great bandit came down with his escort and chariot to survey the land. And he found poor black folk had hidden in holes in the earth and in barrels sealed shut with likely sap from the breadfruit tree. But the poets were wise and hid in the trees and were never found. And the bandit rode on. And the houses of dukes and spooks and prime ministers were burned to the ground. And all around the embassy route, those grand facades of colonial times were volcanically cast to ash and plundered. And then the bandit moved west, searching for that gold-throated woman who, after making disco love to him one morning, ventured him up to the hills overlooking the city, behind the bridge and quarry, and show him his own city. And he never imagined his own island as a map. Its grids and ley

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Under Arp drove up to Bristol, Brixton, Birmingham, Leeds, and Manchester too. 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

0: white girl eye each other across the room, and the chemistry's unbearable and definitely not on anyone's agenda. He suggests they go someplace they won't be seen, and she thinks otherwise. Finally, they agree to go. We put up at Dunkin' Donuts. Usual stride, I fall in love under a halo of spit that they ignore while secretly conspiring to murder each other, hoping that will alleviate some of the more uncomfortable feelings that may arise in a situation like this. 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
1: Wealth and health.
0: So many questions. 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Strip the possessions. What's your obsession? 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I know we all go. I know we all go. 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No more pain, no more plan. No more pain, no more plan. If it wasn't for the rain, wouldn't appreciate the sunshine again. 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Black bodies on the floor, black bodies on the floor. No more pain, no more plan. 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If it wasn't for the rain,

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0: Just hills of barren earth and valleys as far as visible. 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I'm ready now to step through the eye of this vortex. Fixing a mask, a wooden helmet, bay leaf skull plate, and shake to loose them lazy bones and put bells on this bamboo saxophone. My mind. She'll whisper me a word to protect me on this star flight. Sabaletta X, give me strength. My replace beads of siderite and OB seed and psychic nut in a glass. Marigold yellow for spirit force. Magnet root for clandestine, theological, exegesis.

becoming a transparent mirror, transmuting and receiving in a synapse like spirit bass, walking five natural scales and liquid tonic triplet tones and flatted fifths that creep in every slip of time in this room with a dense scope of feeling. Feeling that rises through the palm branch roof to some apex of umbilical light where the sun sketched its arm. Blue has no skeleton. Carambola, no shell, calling for in flesh. Indistinct, indistinct, indistinct. The source of this light is high above hills, indistinct. A hovering something shifting improbable angles on the sky limb. It seems to transverse parallax and tremor in the stiff breeze to shiver in the yellow pui tree. And when Mara falls, she collapses between breast and shoulder, and her water tumbles, and her kidney fails, and she falls

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They make sure her ground was pressed flat, and they gave her their secrets for safekeeping. Their children call her Maman of many names. She is the great goddess whose eyes shine like stars. 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

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Okay, he's wedged in there. I don't know how to get him out of there.